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And I think to myself, why now? 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Why?

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So many nights I woke up out of a dream of blue seas, white sand, paradise birds, butterflies.

In that fateful night, I thought to myself, I'll do everything I can, save up every dime, and one day I'll return.

0: 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Lato z nutą nostalgii.
1: One ticket, please. Lord, that must everybody's here. Hey, what's going on, man? Yeah, she's at home. Yeah, she's at home.